Thank you. Leslie, oh gosh, sorry, Leslie Mock on the, feeding back here, okay, Leslie Mock on the drums. Tamika Reed on the cello. Ingrid Laubrock on the saxophones. Mary Halverson on the guitar. We're very happy to be here. Thank you all for being here with us. We're celebrating the release of a new recording that just came out on the Rogart label. It's called Sure Grand Out, and we started with the title track from that record. Thank you.

Thank you so much. Mary Halverson on the guitar. Ingrid Laubrock on the saxophones. Tamika Reed on the cello. Leslie Mock on the drums. Myra Melford, thank you so much. Thank you.

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2: Shake
3: you.
2: Shake
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4: Shake. I've got to shake my booty.
5: This can't be right.
0: There is no shaking.
6: Yeah, I know the Harlem Shake, but that ain't the Harlem Shake.
7: No, that's not the Harlem Shake.
8: Way different.
9: Yeah, it doesn't look like the original Harlem Shake.
8: But it's not the Harlem Shake.
2: No.
0: Call it.
2: Shake.
3: You.
2: Shake. You.
10: Remind me why I give a shit again.
11: Oh, I'm ready.
12: Okay, I'm ready.
13: You're not ready for so much excitement.
12: Yes, I am.
14: What the hell's going on?
15: I don't even know what I'm doing here. We're wasting our time.
16: I'm not sure I'm ready.
14: Now let's do this.
17: Let's do it.
18: Okay, I'll shake your bouncy booty. Hit it!

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1: 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Als nächstes spielen wir ein Stück von Naysam. Maybe Naysam, you want to say something about the next piece, maybe?
2: So we are going to play Rituel du Vent. It means the ritual of the wind. And this is part of kind of ceremony of healing rituals I've composed a few years ago to protect myself and heal myself from this ugly world and so much violence in this world. So I would like to say, if you want to heal yourself with this music, it's free. And also I would like to say, we must fight fascism. Thank you.